Ed Sheeran on 93.9 WTVX. Okay, I'm not calling you old, but according to BuzzFeed, if you say these words or phrases, you're old. Like videotaping instead of recording, pound sign instead of hashtag, shrink instead of therapist, supper instead of dinner, another one. And then what's the difference between soda and pop? Here's Dexter and the Moon Rocks.

0: 92.9 WTVX. Oh, the couple who got engaged on the top of the Empire State Building was in court this past week. More proof, you know, people do dumb things when they're high.
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1: It's National Kiss and Make Up Day today. Well, there you go. Maybe a hint, hint for America and Canada. Although it's also Blake Lively's birthday. Your move, Taylor. 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

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Got a dog. Apparently dogs see happy human faces the same way as they do a treat. Well, that makes sense. And that's not just for their owners. It's for, like, complete strangers, too, apparently. Puppy want a treat? You're somber.

Sarah Larson, Midnight Sun on WTV X. Okay, so interesting. Which Disney character each NFL team got paired with? And if you're a Vikings fan, I'll tell you who it was coming up here this hour. On WTV X, here's Halsey with the Chainsmokers.

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1: 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Sounds good. 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

0: 3 days grace. Don't want to go home tonight on WDTVX. I'm Belky. Disney collaborating with the NFL on a new clothing collection that pairs characters with each of the 32 teams. Like example, King Triton is with the Dolphins. The Jets have Buzz Lightyear. The Raiders, Darth Vader. Although I'm envious, the Packers get Chewbacca. Right. But for us Vikings fans, the pick is Marvel's Thor, which ain't so bad, right? Skull.
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93.9 WTVX got updates on that fatal fire in Normanna Township this week, and the DNR and Forest Service reducing burning restrictions. Coming up for the weekend details, Northland News online at WTVX.com.

Dominic Fike, it's Baby Doll on WTVX. What part of your house do you store storage in? The oven? Apparently it's a thing. Hang on, details coming up.

0: Taylor Swift on Devity TVX. Hey, what makes household clutter worse? Not being able to, you know, find something because it's somewhere it shouldn't be, or not being able to use something because it's covered in stuff that shouldn't be there. Apparently, 10% of people say they use their oven for storage. I guess you just don't like to cook. And a report says 38% of people admit to staging a silent protest over a household mess. It's me, it's the junk drawer, and then it's probably a closet that doesn't have clothes in it that I just stack stuff into, which, yes, I'm guilty.
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Post Malone. Post got married, didn't he? 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I haven't seen a photo of her, though. It's like Aaron Rodgers' wife. Does she exist? Yeah. How about Sabrina? She'd make a great wife, right? House tour tonight on WTVX.

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1: Hey, Papa Murphy's Pizza Race coming up tomorrow, 8:20 on the show. Got that shot for a free meal deal with Rich. And don't forget, too, before that, 6:10, we got Daily Morning Trivia brought to you by McDonald's for another chance to win from 93.9. WTBX. Here's Miley. The truth is.

0: Dexter and the Moon Rocks on WTBX. I loved the first one, and two is okay. National Treasure 3, yeah, it's happening. In the works, Nicolas Cage back again as the treasure hunter Benjamin Gates.
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0: I like it. 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Yeah. Blackstreet Productions. We out. Ride. We out.
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Gaudier throwback. 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You got the last, what, week of preseason football this week. And they got a list of the best tailgate foods and a few not so great options. I'll give you those coming up this hour. Somber on WTVX. It's the

If you had one shot or one opportunity to seize everything you ever wanted in one moment, would you capture it?

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1: The beaches, edge of the earth on WTBX. Hey, football just around the corner. I know my son has his first seventh grade game coming up this Thursday. And then Packers preseason this week, because I am a Packer fan, although, right, you Vikings fans are geared up too for an interesting season. I just hope it's fair. Football around the corner, and a ranking of the best tailgate foods is topped by hamburgers, chicken wings, and hot dogs. And yes, chicken wings would be my go-to, although I love chili. On the flip, foods not so great for tailgating include stuffed mushrooms and PB&Js, apparently.
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0: 93.9 WTBX, Northland's number one hit music station with Imagine Dragons. Enemy, it is Rich. Good morning to you. Nice to have you along on this hump day Wednesday. A slight chance for a few showers this morning. Patchy fog as well. Otherwise, gradually becoming mostly sunny. Breezy today and a high right around 74. Complete weather details coming up. Plus, back in the day, this day in history. Run through the birthday list. But let's first play some trivia.
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0: All right, here we go with early morning trivia this morning. The question is, in what city was the first capital of the U.S.? In what city was the first capital of the U.S.? 866-720-5198. That's the number to text your answer to. Good luck. That's early morning trivia brought to you by McDonald's. Somber now. My body isn't ready. It's 93.9 WTBX. Good morning to you.

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4: As our low-pressure system departs, we'll see some scattered showers throughout much of today. Highs will be into the upper 60s with a couple low 70s across much of the Iron Range. It will be breezy, though, with winds out of the north-northwest at about 15 to almost 20 miles per hour. Winds will calm overnight to about 5 miles per hour out of the north-northwest with lows into the 50s. Sunshine will return tomorrow. With Norman News Now, I'm meteorologist Brendan Pham.
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1: Benson Boone at 93.9 WTBX. It is Beautiful Things. That's right. Good morning to you. Early morning trivia this morning. What city was the first U.S. capital? The answer is Philadelphia. That's what we're looking for this morning on Early Morning Trivia, brought to you by McDonald's. We'll do it again tomorrow morning about the same time.
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1: All right, back on this day, August 26th, we'll start 119 years ago, 1907. Harry Houdini jumped off a bridge over the San Francisco Bay with his hands tied to a 75-pound ball and chain. He swam to the surface less than 2 minutes minus 10 attachments. It was a trick, of course. 106 years ago, 1920, the 19th Amendment guaranteeing American women the right to vote was declared in effect. And 48 years ago on this day, August 26, 1978, the Frankie Valli theme song from Grease went to number one. Back in the day on this morning on WTBX, this is The Beaches now. It's called Edge of the Earth. She's a

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6: Sweltering heat, summer storms, wind, and hail. How is your roof held up? A reminder that 90% of storm-related damage cannot be seen from the ground. With the high winds sweeping through the Twin Ports area, your roof may have been damaged. 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
8: From Northern News Now, I'm Anna Eckberg. In Iron County, Wisconsin, we're following developments as some rural homes have been evacuated after a break in Enbridge's Line 5 pipeline. Enbridge leaders said yesterday morning a parked, unoccupied semi rolled into an excavation site on a Line 5 valve project. They said the semi hit the pipe and released natural gas liquids, and no injuries have been reported. Enbridge leaders say they have isolated this section of the pipe, and a temporary no-fly zone is in place above the area. The sheriff's office says the road where it happened is closed and power in the affected area is shut down. As far as the natural gas liquids that are spilling, the sheriff's office says they are hydrocarbons that are separated from natural gas during processing. If they are inhaled or ingested, medical experts say it can lead to irritation, specifically of the nose and lungs. Meanwhile, in Park Point, the public got a chance to learn more about the neighborhood's population and demographics that have changed in the past two decades. A Minnesota State demographer recently looked at the neighborhood's unique landscape and trends, along with Park Point's population. Susan Brower says Census Bureau data shows for decades, Duluth's population has remained stable, with not a lot of growth. She says in particular on Park Point, they are seeing a lot of small households, 1 to 2 person households, because of the aging demographic there. This research is important when thinking about how to grow the city. Now in national news, Canada says it will match U.S. tariffs dollar for dollar, adding up to more than $20 billion. Canadian officials yesterday announced new levies of 15 to 50% on more than 700 American goods. The hardest hit will be U.S. steel and aluminum at 50%. The move comes in retaliation to President Donald Trump's newest 50% tariff on Canadian paper, lumber, alcohol, and dairy products. Canada has signaled it would consider cutting some exports to the U.S., and that includes electricity, which could leave parts of New York, Michigan, and Minnesota in the dark. For more news, you can head to our website, northernnewsnow.com. I'm Anna Eckberg.
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Stella Lefty, that's Boston on 93.9 WTPX. A slight chance for some showers before noon today. Patchy fog also possible otherwise, but gradually becoming sunny, breezy, and a high right around 74. Sunshine 73 tomorrow for our Thursday. Let's keep rolling. 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

0: 93.9 WTBX with Zara Larson. Midnight Sun. 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We'll start with Brian Kelly from Florida Georgia Line 41 today. Chris Pine, James T. Kirk in the new Star Trek movies, also in Wonder Woman movies. Chris Pine is 46. Macaulay Culkin, best known for Home Alone, is 46. Melissa McCarthy, Ghostbusters, Mike and Molly, Bridesmaids, and so forth, 56 today. Adrian Young from No Doubt, he's drummer for No Doubt, 57. And Chris Burke, Corky on Life Goes On, is 61. Some local birthdays today. Harris Primozic is 5 years old today. Aria Gentile is 11. Ali Posh is 25. Mary Simon is 44. June Hill is 66. Roberta Pike is 79. And Lovey Priebich is 91 years old. If it's your birthday today, happy birthday from all of us here at WTBX.
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4: As our low-pressure system departs, we'll see some scattered showers throughout much of today. Highs will be into the upper 60s with a couple low 70s across much of the Iron Range. It will be breezy, though, with winds out of the north-northwest at about 15 to almost 20 miles per hour. Winds will calm overnight to about 5 miles per hour out of the north-northwest with lows into the 50s. Sunshine will return tomorrow. With Northern News Now, I'm meteorologist Brendan Pham.
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1: 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Bang. It is Rich. Good morning. Slight chance for showers before noon today. Otherwise, patchy fog early, but gradually becoming sunny and breezy today with the high 74, clear and 50 tonight. And then tomorrow, more sun with a high in the low 70s. All right, let's go. Another hour of good stuff ready to go. We kick it off with 3 days grace. Don't want to go home tonight. It's on 93.9 WTBX.

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5: As our low-pressure system departs, we'll see some scattered showers throughout much of today. Highs will be into the upper 60s with a couple low 70s across much of the Iron Range. It will be breezy, though, with winds out of the north-northwest at about 15 to almost 20 miles per hour. Winds will calm overnight to about 5 miles per hour out of the north-northwest with lows into the 50s. Sunshine will return tomorrow. With Northern News Now, I'm meteorologist Brendan Pham.
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2: From Northern News Now, I'm Anna Eckberg. In Iron County, Wisconsin, we're following developments as some rural homes have been evacuated after a break in Enbridge's Line 5 pipeline. Enbridge leaders said yesterday morning a parked, unoccupied semi rolled into an excavation site on a Line 5 valve project. They said the semi hit the pipe and released natural gas liquids, and no injuries have been reported. Enbridge leaders say they have isolated this section of the pipe, and a temporary no-fly zone is in place above the area. The sheriff's office says the road where it happened is closed, and power in the affected area is shut down. As far as the natural gas liquids that are spilling, the sheriff's office says they are hydrocarbons that are separated from natural gas during processing. If they are inhaled or ingested, medical experts say it can lead to irritation, specifically of the nose and lungs. Meanwhile, in Park Point, the public got a chance to learn more about the neighborhood's population and demographics that have changed in the past two decades. A Minnesota State demographer recently looked at the neighborhood's unique landscape and trends, along with Park Point's population. Susan Brower says Census Bureau data shows for decades, Duluth's population has remained stable, with not a lot of growth. She says, in particular, on Park Point, they are seeing a lot of small households, 1 to 2 person households, because of the aging demographic there. This research is important when thinking about how to grow the city. Now in national news, Canada says it will match U.S. tariffs dollar for dollar, adding up to more than $20 billion. Canadian officials yesterday announced new levies of 15 to 50% on more than 700 American goods. The hardest hit will be U.S. steel and aluminum at 50%. The move comes in retaliation to President Donald Trump's newest 50% tariff on Canadian paper, lumber, alcohol, and dairy products. Canada has signaled it would consider cutting some exports to the U.S., and that includes electricity, which could leave parts of New York, Michigan, and Minnesota in the dark. For more news, you can head to our website, northernnewsnow.com. I'm Anna Eckberg.
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93.9 WTBX Northland's number one hit music station. A little shower is still possible, so just a slight chance. Otherwise, gradually becoming sunny today with a high in the low 70s. Weather details coming up. Plus, we'll run through celebrity news in just a few right now. Dominic Fike. This is Baby Doll. It's 93.9 WTBX.

0: gossip. Maybe sometimes I find out and I pass that information on. You know, kind of like a public service.
1: Let's go.
2: All right, here we go with celebrity news. You probably heard by now we lost a legend, an icon yesterday. Dolly Rebecca Parton passed away at the age of 80 years old. Her rep said she bravely faced a brief battle with cancer before passing away at a cancer center in Nashville. Shoes in Texas has spent 19 weeks at number one on the Hot 100 chart. Ella Langley has officially ties a bar song, Tipsy and Old Town Road, to be the second longest leading song in history. She does need four more weeks to beat Mariah Carey's All I Want for Christmas Is You, which was number one for 22 weeks. Gene Simmons says Kiss can never play again without permission from Pop House, the company they sold their rights to for a ton of money. He says they own the makeup, they own everything. Gene Simmons turned 77 yesterday. And if you remember Anna Lynn McCord, she was in that rebooted 90210 show. Just announced that she and her boyfriend Danny Cipriani got married over the weekend. Danny's a former rugby star, and together the two of them are worth a reported $8 million. But get this, they crowdfunded their wedding. Last month, they set up an account at honeyfund.com, which is kind of like a GoFundMe for people that are getting married. They raised $14,200, but now a ton of backlash as they're worth a ton of money, but got other people to pay for their wedding.
3: As our low pressure system departs, we'll see some scattered showers throughout much of today. Highs will be into the upper 60s with a couple low 70s across much of the Iron Range. It will be breezy though, with winds out of the north-northwest at about 15 to almost 20 miles per hour. Winds will come overnight to about 5 miles per hour out of the north-northwest with lows into the 50s. Sunshine will return tomorrow. With Nomer News Now, I'm meteorologist Brendan Pham.
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Kate LaRoy on 93.9 WTVX, the Northland's number one hit music station. Time for some random facts for a Wednesday. Placebos can cause side effects. They're known as nocebo effect and can involve nausea, drowsiness, and allergic reaction. This can occur because a person was expecting to experience them, and so pretty much they talk themselves into getting them. Crazy. Pixar has been around for 40 years after being founded in February of 1986. Their first feature was Toy Story in 1995, but their first short film was way before that in 1986 called Luxo Jr., and that's the one with the desk lamp that is now Pixar's logo. Random fact number three, the average Costco store does $276 million in sales per year. The busiest Costco is located in Hawaii. And finally, random fact number four, during a push-up, you're supporting 69% of your body weight in the up position and 75% when you're in the down position. Random facts for this Wednesday. Taylor Swift, Now I Knew It, I Knew You on TBX.

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3: As our low pressure system departs, we'll see some scattered showers throughout much of today. Highs will be into the upper 60s with a couple low 70s across much of the Iron Range. It will be breezy though, with winds out of the north-northwest at about 15 to almost 20 miles per hour. Winds will calm overnight to about 5 miles per hour out of the north-northwest with lows into the 50s. Sunshine will return tomorrow. With Northern News Now, I'm meteorologist Brendan Pham.
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93.9 WTBX. It's time now for Papa Murphy's Pizza Race. Your chance to pick up a large pepperoni pizza made from scratch, cheese bread, and some cookie dough from Papa Murphy's. Be the third texter with the three answers at 866-720-5198 and win the prize package. Today's topic is shapes. Name three shapes, like a square or a circle, whatever. Name three of them. Seems easy. Easy stuff. Third texter, though. It is a race, so good luck to you. Sabrina Carpenter, this is House Tour. It's 93.9 WTBX.

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4: From Northern News Now, I'm Anna Eckberg. In Iron County, Wisconsin, we're following developments as some rural homes have been evacuated after a break in Enbridge's Line 5 pipeline. Enbridge leaders said yesterday morning a parked, unoccupied semi rolled into an excavation site on a Line 5 valve project. They said the semi hit the pipe and released natural gas liquids, and no injuries have been reported. Enbridge leaders say they have isolated this section of the pipe, and a temporary no-fly zone is in place above the area. The sheriff's office says the road where it happened is closed, and power in the affected area is shut down. As far as the natural gas liquids that are spilling, the sheriff's office says they are hydrocarbons that are separated from natural gas during processing. If they are inhaled or ingested, medical experts say it can lead to irritation, specifically of the nose and lungs. Meanwhile, in Park Point, the public got a chance to learn more about the neighborhood's population and demographics that have changed in the past two decades. A Minnesota State demographer recently looked at the neighborhood's unique landscape and trends, along with Park Point's population. Susan Brower says Census Bureau data shows for decades, Duluth's population has remained stable, with not a lot of growth. She says in particular on Park Point, they are seeing a lot of small households, 1 to 2 person households, because of the aging demographic there. This research is important when thinking about how to grow the city. Now in national news, Canada says it will match U.S. tariffs dollar for dollar, adding up to more than $20 billion. Canadian officials yesterday announced new levies of 15 to 50% on more than 700 American goods. The hardest hit will be U.S. steel and aluminum at 50%. The move comes in retaliation to President Donald Trump's newest 50% tariff on Canadian paper, lumber, alcohol, and dairy products. Canada has signaled it would consider cutting some exports to the U.S., and that includes electricity, which could leave parts of New York, Michigan, and Minnesota in the dark. For more news, you can head to our website, northernnewsnow.com. I'm Ann Eckberg.
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93.9 WTBX Northland's number one hit music station. Still a slight chance for some showers this morning. Otherwise, gradually becoming sunny. Breezy, should see a high right around 74 today. Not too bad. Noah Kahan, it's The Great Divide on TBX.

0: 93.9 WTBX Chapel Rowan. Good luck, babe. Time for our stack of leftovers. A couple of good news stories I didn't get to this morning. A golden retriever named Alexa was rescued after surviving 3 days buried beneath a landslide in the Philippines. The dog went missing after heavy rain caused the soil behind their family's home to collapse. 3 days later, they heard faint barking, so volunteers used jackhammers to dig their way to her. Eventually created a small opening, and Alexa crawled out to safety. Retired Chinese man has spent more than a decade traveling the country with his wife after she became paralyzed, partially anyway. They decided back in 2014 that they would rather travel together than spend the rest of their lives in a hospital. The husband is his wife's full-time caregiver on the road and even upgraded to the camper van to make things more comfortable. So far, the couple has visited 31 out of the 33 different regions in China.
1: Okay, you say, I want some breakfast. Your so-called boyfriend says, we got eggs in the fridge. Obviously, when you say breakfast, you mean McDonald's. Definitely a side-eye situation.
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6: As our low-pressure system departs, we'll see some scattered showers throughout much of today. Highs will be into the upper 60s with a couple low 70s across much of the Iron Range. It will be breezy, though, with winds out of the north-northwest at about 15 to almost 20 miles per hour. Winds will calm overnight to about 5 miles per hour out of the north-northwest with lows into the 50s. Sunshine will return tomorrow. With Norman News Now, I'm meteorologist Brendan Pham.
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93.9 WTBX Bruno Mars. That's what I like. It is Rich hanging out another hour of tunes, kicking off your workday. Dexter and the Moon Rocks coming up. Alex Warren got some Olivia Rodrigo too. First Somber, My Body Isn't Ready. It's 93.9 WTBX.

Serena Carpenter on 93.9 WTBX, the Northland's number one hit music station. Becoming mostly sunny today. Going to be a decent day after all with a high right around 74. A little breezy as well. Olivia Rodrigo, this is Drop Dead. It's WTBX.

93.9 WTBX in Northland's number one hit music station. It's Rich. You see Kate Hudson producing a sequel to How to Lose a Guy in 10 Days. The goal is to have her and Matthew McConaughey return. See if it happens, but she's trying anyway. Dexter and the Moon Rocks. This is Freak It Out. It's 93.9 WTBX.

0: 93.9 WTBX. So a post on TikTok going viral because it asked the question, what is a word or a phrase that instantly reveals someone's age bracket? So if you say any of these, you're old, according to this TikTok video. If you say videotaping instead of recording, yeah, I might have said that a time or two. Saying pound sign instead of hashtag. If you say half past or quarter till when you're telling the time, I haven't done that one. If you say shrink instead of therapist. If you say earbuds or earbuds instead of AirPods, other things that make you sound old. If you say pocketbook instead of purse, stewardess instead of flight attendant, slacks instead of pants. I think my grandma would say that, slacks. I don't know. Beauty parlor instead of salon. And if you say supper instead of dinner, I say supper all the time. That's just kind of what I grew up calling it, and I still do, I think.
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WTBX Benson Boone, the time of my life into Green Day's time of your life. 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

93.9 WTBX Shaboozy, a bar song. That one's now tied with Old Town Road and Choosin' Texas. Choosin' Texas just moved into a tie with those two other songs to be number one for 19 straight weeks on Billboard's Hot 100 chart. Still not the record, though. Mariah Carey's All I Want for Christmas Is You was number one for 22 weeks. So Choosin' Texas needs to keep the streak for four more weeks to break Mariah's record. We'll see if it does. This is The Beaches now, Edge of the Earth on WTBX.

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It's Rich, another hour of tune. Somber's coming up this hour. Ella Langley got some 3 Days Grace first. Stella Lefty, this is Boston on WTBX. On a

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0: 93.9 WTPX, Northland's number one hit music station. It's got a cool story. According to a new study, when dogs see happy faces, it activates an area of their brain that's linked to rewards. Just like when they're getting a treat, it's not just for their owners either. Complete stranger, if you smile and be happy around a dog, they get a reward to their brain. So next time you see a dog, try it.
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New music from Marshmello and Portugal the Man. 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

0: 93.9 WTBX, another hour of tunes ready to go. Noah Kahan's coming up. Got some Justin Bieber, MGK2 right now. Bella Kay, I love it, I love it, I love it on WTBX.
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Olivia Rodrigo at 93.9 WTVX has become mostly sunny today. Pretty decent day. Breezy in 74. 50 tonight with a clear sky and then sunshine. Low 70s for our Thursday tomorrow. Justin Bieber now. It's Speed Demon. It's WTVX.

my hair toss, check my nails. Baby, how you feeling?

Lizzo on 93.9 WTBX. Taylor Swift in a recent interview says she signed up for being famous. So whenever she gets kind of down, she just tries to remind herself, you signed up for this. Of course, she makes a ton of money. So that kind of helps too. I knew it. I knew you on TBX.

0: 93.9 WTPX, the Northland's number one hit music station with Zara Larsson, Midnight Sun. It is Rich, about ready to get on out of here, but before I go, there's a list of celebrities who do not use smartphones. People like Woody Harrelson, he uses email. He doesn't have a smartphone. Elton John says he doesn't use a smartphone, but he does have an iPad to communicate with his kids on Skype when he's not with them, but that is it. Christopher Nolan refuses to get a smartphone because it's easy for him to get distracted. He prefers to call people from a landline. And Christopher Walken doesn't have a cell phone or use email and doesn't even stream movies or TV. He previously revealed that he watches Severance on DVDs sent to him by Apple. That's old school, right?
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Welcome, Todd. That's Earrings on 93.9 WTBX. That's going to do it for me. I'm going to get on out of here. Tommy's in next. Have a great Hump Day Wednesday. We'll see you tomorrow. This is All American Rejects. It's WTBX. We'll see you.

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1: Shinedown 93.9 WTBX. What's going on? How you doing? How's your Wednesday? It's Wednesday already. That's nice. Sabrina's on. See, we got Post Malone coming up. I got kind of a handful of requests. I just kind of just got in here. So we're going to get it all ironed out. Keep the music going all afternoon. Whether you're working, driving around, or whatever you're doing. Here's House Tour.

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We're keeping it going. Here's Teddy Swims, Mr. Know-It-All.

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Dexter and the Moon Rocks. We got Freaking Out right now. And then we'll give you a little local shout coming up. Stuff going on this week. Hang tight, WTBX.

0: 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It's Tommy letting you know that we got another long stretch that we're kicking off in just a couple of minutes. You can always get your requests in. And we're not only hooking you up with music, you know it. We're always hooking you up every single morning, too. If you're good at trivia, 6 o'clock. Make sure you listen. Get that, McDonald's hookup. Or 8:20, you know it. You get that free meal deal from Papa Murphy's. All you got to do is be good at texting 3 things. Then Rich will give you that. More coming up. We got MKTO Ella Langley. More after that, WTVX.
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Ella Langley with Be Her 93.9 WTBX. 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

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I know.

93.9 WTBX with Ray. It's Tommy. Just keeping it moving on your midweek Wednesday. Week's flying by fast. The summer has flown by fast, but it kind of got a late start. You probably agree with me on that one. Somber right now with my body isn't ready. WTBX.

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0: Ella Langley, 93.9 WTBX. All right, coming up on Saturday the 29th, you got Jacobson Landing Day. Fun for the whole family. You can start the day with pancake breakfast at Jacobson Community Church from 7 to 10:30 a.m. The flea market runs 10 a.m. to 6. The parade is at noon with lineup at 11:30. Enjoy kids' games, bingo, ice cream, hot dogs. Fun day. Beer garden going to be there, too. A pie auction, Fluffy David's food, and the popular duck race, of course. Then, dance the night away. Live music from Jason Waldron Band, 6 to 10 p.m., still room for vendors and parade participants if you're interested. And that'll be a fun one coming up. We've got more coming up. Day on the way, Martin Garrix, Ed Sheeran. More after that, WTBX.
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93.9 WTBX. It's Tommy. Just keeping it going on a midweek Wednesday and always loving you for listening. Whatever you're doing, maybe you're grinding away at work, maybe you're just kind of driving from one place to another, or hey, maybe you're just hanging at home. You got the radio on in the background. Jet right now. We got Eminem coming up. We'll get into Benson Boone. This is WTBX.

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I say you look so fine that I really want to make you mine. 4, 5, 6, come on and get your kicks. 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

Louis Capaldi, 93.9 WTBX. It's always this time of the year, you know, you got the best weather, right? Especially the next couple of days, tomorrow, the next day. Hanging out in the mid-70s, sun's going to be out, wind isn't going to be too harsh. Enjoy it while

93.9 WTBX. All right, could extra pounds, you know, with one exception, help you live longer? Yeah, I know. Sounds weird. I'll talk about it coming up in a couple of minutes. WTBX. I like being

0: Somber with Home Wrecker, 93.9 WTBX. What about extra pounds actually helping seniors live longer? You know, with one exception. Out of study finds, new study suggests carrying a few extra pounds after the age of 65 may not be such a bad thing and could actually be linked to living longer. Researchers followed 7,000 seniors for 14 years. That's a pretty significant study, to be honest with you. Overweight men had a 46% lower risk of dying during the study than men considered to be normal weight. Men who were mildly to moderately obese had a 51% lower risk. Overweight women also had a lower risk, although the same benefit from obesity wasn't seen in women. But there is one big exception, belly fat. Men with larger waistlines had a 24% higher risk of dying earlier. And researchers saw a similar pattern in women, even though seniors at normal weight were at a greater risk if they carried too much fat around their middle. So being too thin was also linked to a higher risk. And then obviously being too thick around the waist, I guess, leads to a higher risk. So where is the happy medium, I guess, is the question. So the takeaway is for people over 65, the number on the scale may not be as important as doctors once thought. When you carry the weight, especially around your belly, may matter a little bit more. But researchers stress this doesn't prove extra weight makes you live longer. Only the two were linked in the study. So maybe it makes you live longer, or maybe it's just all one big coincidence. I don't know. Everything in moderation, right? Including weight. More coming up. Nicki Minaj, Benson Boone, hang on.
1: Okay, you say, I want some breakfast. Your so-called boyfriend says, we got eggs in the fridge. Obviously, when you say breakfast, you mean McDonald's. Definitely a side-eye situation.
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Benson Boone, 93.9 WTBX. 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Keeping the Northland fueled with plenty of music. Avril Lavigne right now. We got the Kid Laroi coming up. We'll get into Alex Warren. This is 93.9 WTBX.

like you. Maroon 5, 93.9 WTBX, and your latest with the famous celeb gossip that's going to be coming up in a couple of minutes. All the news with that. Hang on. We'll keep going for a couple more songs, then we'll get into that. Inside 10 minutes. Sabrina right now with House Tour. It's 93.9.

0: Gotzi.
1: All right, so the announcement came yesterday, but I mean, you know, today music is mourning an absolute giant with the death of Dolly Parton at the age of 80 after a brief battle with cancer. From Jolene to 9 to 5 to I Will Always Love You, Dolly didn't just write songs. She, like, stitched herself into American life. Her family says her legacy will be love, compassion, and resilience. R.I.P. to a legend. Meanwhile, Hayden Panettiere's rep is pushing back on rumors surrounding her death, saying there's much more to the story and asking people to stop turning grief into internet detective theater. And Matthew McConaughey and Woody Harrelson are leaning into those real-life brother rumors with a new Apple TV comedy called Brothers, where they're playing literally like fictional versions of themselves. That'll be interesting. So there's the Foxerazzi, where we say goodbye to Dolly. Hayden's team is asking for respect, and McConaughey and Harrelson may finally turn a DNA rumor into a primetime chaos.
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Taylor of the Anti-Hero, 93.9 WTBX hour. Just keeping the 4 o'clock hour going and a long stretch in the middle of one right now. Remember, end of the hour, you know what it is. Your comedy bit of the day coming up. Teddy right now. Mr. Know-It-All. It's WTBX.

93.9 WTBX. Hopefully you're savoring summer because we got a pretty much perfect, for the most part, perfect weather week going on. Very end of the week, maybe some storms coming in, but we like it now. Dexter and the Moon Rocks freaking out, WTBX.

Megan, it's 93.9 WTBX, and comedy bit of the day is coming up in a couple of songs. We'll get into it. Maybe give you a grin or a laugh or, you know, somebody you want to look up and see more from. It's on the way. Here's Drop Dead.

0: 93.9 WTBX. It's time for your comedy bit of the day. Today, it's about, I guess you could say, roommates and mattresses.
1: Right now, I live in a house with a couple of dirty bachelors. We got a guy staying with us. 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Instead, he got like an old air mattress. 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On the box that it came in, it says, sleeps three comfortably. 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
0: All right, there you go. That is Bobby Miyamoto. If you want to look up more bits from him, your comedy bit of the day. More coming up. We got Ed Sheeran, Malcolm Todd on the way. Pink coming up. Hang on.
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6: Sweltering heat, summer storms, wind, and hail. How is your roof held up? A reminder that 90% of storm-related damage cannot be seen from the ground. With the high winds sweeping through the Twin Ports area, your roof may have been damaged. 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

0: 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And just a little local heads up for you. If you want to go ahead and salute to our fallen heroes at the 20th annual Horseshoe and Beanbag Tournament, that is coming up this Saturday. Palmer's Tavern in Hibbing. If you're good at shoes, you're good at bags, hey, get out there. It's for a good cause. Horseshoes start at 11 a.m. Bags are going to follow after that. Draw for your partner. The cost is $20 per participant for one event. Or the better deal, you pay $30 for both. There's also going to be raffles, silent auction. All proceeds going to be donated to Iron Range Boxing. If you have questions on that, 218-966-5280. But that's going on Saturday, Palmer's Tavern. Hope to see you there. It's definitely going to be a fun time. More coming up. Rihanna, Ella Langley, Blink 182, all on the way, WTBX.
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Ella Langley with Be Her 93.9 WTBX. Tommy, afternoon show going with Blink right now. 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

93.9 WTVX, National Dog Day today. Your dog gets extra treats. So later tonight, I guess, it's National Dog Day evening. Who wants a treat? Blank Soink Scoobs, 3 days grace.

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A researcher say microalgae could add protein to ketchup. The only problem might be it tastes a little like algae. It's like eating seaweed, isn't it? Bella Kay

92.9 Divinity TVX. Do you need some Betty Crocker swag? I'll tell you about this trend coming up. JB's on Speed Demon on the Northland's number one hit music station.

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9: Sweltering heat, summer storms, wind, and hail. How is your roof held up? A reminder that 90% of storm-related damage cannot be seen from the ground. With the high winds sweeping through the Twin Ports area, your roof may have been damaged. 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